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1: Conflict persists, disrupting global energy supplies. Joint Secretary at the Ministry of Petroleum and Natural Gas Sujata Sharma stated this while talking to reporters yesterday during the inter-ministerial press briefing on the West Asia conflict. Outlining the precautionary measures to safeguard against supply shocks, Ms. Sharma said India was also working to increase crude oil storage capacity. Ms. Sharma said the government is working to strengthen fuel security through strategic reserves and ensuring uninterrupted supply, even as steps continue to be taken against hoarding.
2: Regarding the efforts of the government to keep the price stable, Bharat Sarkar ne excise duty kam ki. So these all efforts have been done to keep the price stable. We are working on the strategic reserves also. Oil marketing companies ko work out karne ke liye kaha.

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1: Union Home Minister Amit Shah has said the government is considering assigning additional areas of responsibility to the Border Security Force, BSF, to make it more effective in dealing with emerging security challenges. Mr. Shah made the remarks while interacting with BSF personnel at Bhuj in Gujarat yesterday after inaugurating two strategically crucial new border outposts on the India-Pakistan border. Mr. Shah said, in the 60th year of the BSF's establishment, a decision has been made to completely transform the BSF's concept of border security. He announced the establishment of a quadrangular security grid, introducing a new concept of territorial security to replace the traditional approach of mere border security. President of Myanmar, U Min Aung Hlaing, will arrive at Gaya in Bihar this morning on a 5-day visit to India. He will be accompanied by a high-level delegation comprising several cabinet ministers, senior officials and business leaders. This will be the first visit of Myanmar president to India in his current capacity. At Gaya, he will offer prayers at the Mahabodhi Temple and at Sujata Temple. He will arrive in New Delhi later in the day, where he will meet External Affairs Minister Dr. S. Jaishankar this evening. Tomorrow, the Myanmar president is expected to participate in the Myanmar-India Business Forum. On Monday, Myanmar president will hold discussions with Prime Minister Narendra Modi on further strengthening the historical and civilizational ties between the two countries. Goa is celebrating its statehood day today. It was on this day in 1987 that Goa was granted full statehood and became the 25th state of the Indian Union. Vice President C.P. Radhakrishnan will participate in the Statehood Day celebrations at the Kala Academy in Panaji today. The occasion marks Goa's journey from liberation to becoming one of India's leading states in terms of human development and quality of life. Israeli troops entered the southern Lebanese village of Dibain near Marjayoun yesterday, pushing deeper into Lebanon, even as military officials from both countries held rare direct talks in Washington. The move came amid fresh Israeli airstrikes that killed at least 6 people. Lebanese state media reported that 5 people were killed in strikes on Deir Kanun al-Neher and Abbasie, while a municipal policeman died in a separate strike on the village of Ebba. At the same time, a 6-member Lebanese military delegation met Israeli military officials at the Pentagon in the first direct military talks between the two countries in decades. In sports, India continued its impressive performance at the Asian Under-20 Athletics Championships in Hong Kong, taking its medals tally to 8, including 4 gold, 2 silver and 2 bronze, and climbing to the second place in the standings behind China. On the second day of the competition yesterday, Indian athletes won 7 medals, including 4 golds. The standout performance came from 19-year-old Pooja Singh, who clinched the gold in the women's high jump with a leap of 1.93 metres. India's other 3 gold medals came from Nitin Gupta, who won the men's 5,000-metre race walk, while Amanat Kamboj topped the women's discus throw and Rahul Jakhar backed the yellow medal in the men's decathlon. And that is the end of this news bulletin.

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1: My dear people of Goa, on the joyous occasion of Goa Statehood Day, I extend my heartfelt greetings and warm wishes to every Goan across our state and around the world. Today we celebrate not merely a constitutional milestone, but the spirit, identity and aspirations of Goa and its people. Statehood Day reminds us of the democratic journey through which Goa secured its rightful place as the 25th state of the Indian Union in 1987. It stands as a proud tribute to the vision, determination, and sacrifices of generations who preserved Goa's unique cultural soul while embracing progress and modernity. Goa is far more than a beautiful destination. It is a living example of harmony, literacy, social development, and peaceful coexistence. Our state has always demonstrated that development and heritage can go hand in hand, that tradition and innovation can complement each other. Today, as India marches forward with confidence in Amrit Kaal, Goa too stands at an important moment in its journey. The world around us is changing rapidly. Technology is transforming economies, climate challenges are becoming more visible, and societies everywhere are searching for models of sustainable and human development. In this changing landscape, Goa has the opportunity to emerge as a leader, not only in tourism, but in knowledge, innovation, culture,

0: sustainability and quality of life. We must therefore think beyond the Goa of today and prepare for the Goa of tomorrow. Our youth are talented, ambitious, and globally connected. We must empower them with quality education, skills, entrepreneurship, opportunities, and a sense of responsibility towards society. The dream of young Goans should find fulfillment here in their own homeland, where talent meets opportunity. At the same time, we must preserve the priceless treasures entrusted to us, our rivers, forests, coastlines, villages, tradition, music, language, and architecture. The community values development should strengthen our identity, not weaken it. A truly progressive Goa will be one that grows economically while remaining environmentally conscious and culturally rooted. I also wish to acknowledge the invaluable contribution of every section of society. Our farmers, fishermen, teachers, healthcare workers, government employees, entrepreneurs, artists, workers, and members of civil society. Your dedication forms the foundation of Goa's progress. On this occasion, let us all reaffirm our collective commitment to constitutional values, public service, and social harmony. Goa has always shown that diversity is not a weakness, but a strength. The spirit of mutual respect and communal harmony that defines our state must continue to guide future generations. Every generation receives a Goa from the past, but it also carries the responsibility of shaping the Goa of the future. Let us all, therefore, work together with unity, discipline, compassion, and vision, so that the coming decades become a golden chapter in the history of our state. May Goa continue to prosper in peace, progress, in confidence, and inspire the nation with its example. On this proud occasion of Goa Statehood Day, I once again convey my best wishes to all citizens. Jai Hind, Jai Goa.
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0: is Akashvani, the news read by Tanvi Khurana. President of Myanmar, U Min Aung Hlaing, began his five-day visit to India today. He is accompanied by a high-level delegation comprising several cabinet ministers, senior officials and business leaders. This is the first visit of President U Min Aung Hlaing to India in his current capacity. He arrived at Bodh Gaya in Bihar this morning, where he will offer prayers at the Mahabodhi Temple and also at Sujata Temple. President U Min Aung Hlaing will arrive in New Delhi later in the day. He will meet External Affairs Minister Dr. S. Jaishankar this evening. On Monday, President U Min Aung Hlaing will hold discussions with Prime Minister Narendra Modi on further strengthening the historical and civilizational ties between the two countries. The government has asked public sector oil marketing companies to set up liquefied petroleum gas, LPG reserves for at least 30 days as West Asia conflict persists, disrupting global energy supplies. Joint Secretary at the Ministry of Petroleum and Natural Gas, Sujata Sharma, stated this while talking to the reporters yesterday during the inter-ministerial press briefing on the West Asia conflict. Outlining the precautionary measures to safeguard against supply shocks, Ms. Sharma said India was also working to increase crude oil storage capacity.
1: Regarding the efforts of the government to keep the price stable, Bharat Sarkar ne excise duty kam ki. So these all efforts have been done to keep the price stable. We are working on the strategic reserves also. Oil marketing companies ko work out karne ke liye kaha hai ki LPG ka jo reserve hai, that should be minimum 30 days with them. And they are working on it. And similarly for crude also we are working.
0: Additional Secretary Gulf in the Ministry of External Affairs, Aseem Mahajan, said that the government is closely monitoring developments in the Gulf and West Asia region. He said Indian embassies and consulates in the region are operating round-the-clock helplines to provide timely assistance to nationals, to Indian nationals. The Ministry of Health and Family Welfare has released the National Family Health Survey 6 with the data reflecting India's accelerated progress in maternal and child health, nutrition and also financial protection. The survey released yesterday highlights that institutional deliveries increased from 88.6% to 90.6%. It showed 95.9% of pregnant women received antenatal care, while mothers receiving antenatal care in the first trimester increased from 70% to 76.2%. Outgoing Karnataka Chief Minister Siddaramaiya has said that a Congress Legislature Party CLP meeting will be at 4 p.m. today to elect its new leader, with D.K. Shivakumar emerging as the front runner to succeed him. Governor Thavarchand Gehlot

North has accepted Mr. Siddaramaiah's resignation and asked him to continue as the caretaker chief minister until a new leader is chosen. All 136 Congress MLAs have been issued a circular to attend the CLP meeting. After the new CLP leader is elected, he will meet the governor to seek permission to form the government and finalize the date for the swearing-in of the Council of Ministers. The special intensive revision of electoral rolls begins in Odisha today. The month-long exercise being conducted by the Election Commission of India will continue till 28th of June and cover over 3 crore 33 lakh voters across the state. Gujarat Titans stormed into the final of the IPL 2026 with a commanding 7-wicket victory over Rajasthan Royals in the qualifier 2 at New Chandigarh last night. With this victory, Gujarat Titans have set up the title clash against defending champions Royal Challengers Bengaluru, which will be played in Ahmedabad tomorrow at 7:30 p.m. India continued its impressive performance at the Asian Under-20 Athletics Championships in Hong Kong, taking its medal tally to 8, including 4 gold, 2 silver and 2 bronze, and climbing to second place in the standings behind China. On the second day of competition yesterday, Indian athletes won 7 medals, including 4 golds. And that is the end of this news bulletin.

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1: 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During the visit, he offered prayers at the world-renowned Mahabodhi Temple and the historic Sujata Temple. The president will also visit various Myanmar Buddhist monasteries in Bodh Gaya. Earlier, Bihar Agriculture Minister Vinay Kumar Sinha accorded a warm welcome to President U Min Aung Hlaing at Gaya Airport. The Karnataka Congress Legislature Party is scheduled to meet in Bangalore at 4 p.m. today to elect its new leader to succeed the outgoing Chief Minister, Mr. Siddaramaiah. Governor Thavarchand Gehlot has already accepted the resignation of Mr. Siddaramaiah, asking him to act as a caretaker until a new incumbent is chosen. Our correspondent reports that Mr. D.K. Shivkumar is likely to be formally elected as the new leader of the Congress Legislature Party. The 136 Congress MLAs have been asked to attend the CLP meeting. AICC General Secretary and Karnataka in charge, Randeep Singh Surjewala, will be the observer. Once the CLP chooses its new leader, he will meet the governor to seek permission to form the new government and finalize the date for the swearing-in of the Council of Ministers. Chief of Defence Staff General Anil Chauhan today bid farewell to military service after receiving a ceremonial Tri-Services Guard of Honour at the National War Memorial in New Delhi. The ceremony marked the culmination of his distinguished tenure as the country's top military officer. After laying wreath at the War Memorial, General Chauhan said it was a matter of great honour for him to superannuate with a Tri-Services Guard of Honour. Marking his transition to civilian life after over 4 decades of service, General Chauhan described his tenure satisfying and excellent.
2: A matter of great honour for me to superannuate with a Tri-Services Guard of Honour. I thank the three services and headquarter IDS for it. With the conclusion of the Guard of Honour, I bid farewell to my colleagues in uniform, comrades in arms forever. I laid the wreath at the War Memorial for the last time in uniform as a humble tribute to those who laid down their lives in the line of duty. This is symbolic of my transiting from uniform to a civilian life. I had a very satisfying and an excellent tenure.
1: At least 7 people have been killed in separate incidents of thunderstorms, rain and lightning strikes across Bihar. According to reports from our correspondents, 3 fatalities were reported in Gaya, while Aurangabad recorded 2 deaths each. Additionally, 1 death each has been reported from Saran and Khagadia districts. Expressing deep grief over the tragic incidents, Chief Minister Samrat Chaudhary has announced an ex gratia grant of 4 lakh rupees each for the next of kin of the deceased. The government has asked public sector oil marketing companies to set up liquefied petroleum gas LPG reserves for at least 30 days as West Asia conflict persists, disrupting global energy supplies. Joint Secretary at the Ministry of Petroleum and Natural Gas, Sujata Sharma, stated this while talking to the reporters yesterday during the interministerial press briefing on the West Asia conflict. Outlining the precautionary measures to safeguard against supply shocks, Ms. Sharma said India was also working to increase crude oil storage capacity. Minority Affairs Minister Kiran Rijiju today informed that for the first time, Indian Hajj Mission has received 2 prestigious Labetum Awards from the Saudi Ministry of Hajj and Umrah for excellence in Hajj coordination and communication. The India Meteorological Department has forecast heavy to very heavy rainfall over West Uttar Pradesh, Bihar, Odisha, Tamil Nadu, Puducherry, Karaikal and Andaman and Nicobar Islands today. The India Meteorological Department has also predicted thunderstorm accompanied with hailstorm over Haryana, Punjab, Delhi, Rajasthan, Vidarbha and Chhattisgarh. In cricket, Gujarat Titans stormed into the final of the IPL 2026 with a commanding 7-wicket victory over Rajasthan Royals in Qualifier 2 at New Chandigarh last night. With this victory, Gujarat Titans have set up the title clash against defending

Champions Royal Challengers Bengaluru, which will be played in Ahmedabad tomorrow at 7:30 p.m. In women's cricket, India to take on hosts England in the second T20 international in Bristol today, with the visitors aiming to seal the three-match series. The match is scheduled to begin at 7 p.m. Indian Standard Time. India currently lead the series 1-0 after a commanding 38-run victory in the opening match in Chelmsford on Thursday. And that is the end of this news bulletin.

Warren Carvalho there with Armchair Goa, and what a day to be live on air here on 105.4 FM Rainbow. It's your boy RJ Valley D. Well, I was expecting that it was going to be a rainy day. I was expecting it was going to be actually a cloudy day. But the weather gods have actually given us a lifeline. It's still dry out there. I'm talking about Panjim. I'm talking about Tiswadi. I'm still referring to North Goa. I don't know about a few places down the south where it could be raining. But for those of you all who are tuning in, anywhere in the state,

that is all the way from Tiracol to Pole or Wasco to Mole. Anywhere in the country, if you're listening to us on our app, News On Air, or for that matter, anyone listening to us around the world. I've got a few, many countries listed up here where we've got active listeners. I'd like to say welcome. Welcome to the show. This is 105.4 Akashwani's FM Rainbow. And what a wonderful day, like I said, what a wonderful second last day of May to talk to y'all about so many things that are going on and so many things to expect, so many hits and misses in the month of May. And looking forward to actually, well, share that with you. Today is not any, well, simple day for Goa. Today is the 30th of May. Today is Goa Statehood Day. We have completed 39 years. The 40th year is going on. It's actually a mass celebration out there, all across Panjim, all across Margao, all across Mapsa, Walpoi, and even Wasco. Because this is a very, very important day. Why? Well, stay tuned, everyone, because I'm gonna let loose the reasons why. But till then, this is Remo Fernandez with Little Goa.

Forefront there with Go to Goa. Well, Goa is definitely the place for everyone in the world to be in. This is not just a place for the sun, the sand, and the sea meets nostalgia, entertainment, but it's also a place where love and entertainment takes root in the form of music, culture, cuisine, and so much more that makes Goa so unique. Unique in a way that literally a state called Goa had to be created. And on this day, back in 1987, 39 years ago, it's true when I say this, Goa, a state, is born. But 39 years on, we have, well, this is actually 39 years completed, so if you see a lot of hoardings and placards all around, or you picked up the daily today and you see that, oh, it's 40th year celebration. Well, that's also true, because we have a 40th year of statehood running from this year till the next, and then we will complete it next year in 2027. But then Goa, as a Nis Goenkar, I would like to say to everyone, tumche sogli yokar aaj to Goa goincho rajya disacho kidak 40 waras complete zale amcho rajya dis. And for those of you all who are tuned in, this is RJ Valley D. I was just wondering, like, which other songs can I attach Goa today, at least in the first half hour? Because as it is, as Nis Goenkar, you have, think maybe, you know, I'll just start off a little Goa. So whether it's Remo, whether it's Forefront, whether it's Varun, I came across another particular name over here. El Derretoro, Alfred Silvera. For those of y'all who missed, Alfred Silvera is our, well, he still is, okay, one of our

judges and on a panel. And last week, exactly last week, 1 week ago, he had brought out his latest play called Joseph and the Amazing Technicolor Dreamcoat that was presented in two back-to-back shows in Kala Academy at the Dinanath Mangeshkar Hall. Those of you who missed it, I'm very sorry. Y'all won't see it again because it was just two shows for two shows on the 23rd of May only. But then he did release a few songs. This is not the right time to actually play those songs because it relates to Christmas and Goan. But a huge shout out to the director, R.J. Alfred Silvera. Good job with that play. I was truly entertained and mesmerized watching characters come to life on stage. But for those of y'all who are still tuned in, just letting you know the schedule for the day. We have the Jukebox Half Hour, which we are currently in. And I'm actually playing Jukebox Goan music. Sorry about that. But that will continue till about 3 o'clock. We have got a sponsored program by Spice for about the next 10 minutes. And then, it is my choice. It is my playlist that you will have to hear right from 3:10 all the way till 4 o'clock in RJ's choice, followed by Western music pop time till 5 o'clock. And then, rounding out the show will be another musical cocktail from around the world. Those of you all tuning in, this is 10. It's 10 minutes to 3 o'clock. Let us get another song going in. This is Emmanuel Antao with the Goan theme song.

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2: हर घर सूर्य घर।
3: Yeah, that was Emmanuel Antal with the Goan theme song. And just to add a little bit of trivia when it comes to the Muft Bijli scheme, it really helps because in the end when we are transitioning to solar power, and for those of you who are still using the regular electricity supply by the electricity department or any other source, you will actually see the difference when you actually move in to a solar panel rooftop. It's literally about 25 years of a warranty, and you'll see the huge, huge, huge difference when it comes to your bills. And it's not just that, you know, it's like, okay, if my solar powered battery will run out, what am I going to do? I want to have electricity. Depends on how much electricity you consume. You can always shift. So it's like a dual form of system where you can use the solar power as well as regular electricity supply for powering up your homes or your offices. But that apart, just about less than 3.5 minutes to go for 3 o'clock, where in the end we will be playing the Spice show. For those of y'all who are fans of Spice,

it really helps everyone to hear what kind of counseling and therapy and ways to actually improve life that things really help when it comes to the different shows they have, the different topics on Spice. And that is scheduled in just another 2 more minutes. I do not know what is the topic this time, but please tune in. It will really help. It will really help, if not for you, at least for someone else. But an initiative by the NGO that actually sponsors Spice from us, for us. So in the end, wow. I always stay tuned and I always get a very, very good dose of, well, something really interesting for life. Life as it is. But then again, there's still time for us to play and, well, actually say a lot of things. But in the end, after the Spice program ends, I will actually be talking to you about why is Goa a state today? And how did it transition from being a union territory to a state that it is today? And what are the benefits that we as Goans attained through statehood? Besides that, there are so many activities going on today. Today is not going to be a simple walk in the park day. No. I'm talking about from Margao to Panjim to Mapsa, all the way to different parts, different areas of the state. There's going to be so many activities, so many programs. One just got over at 11 o'clock in the Dinanath Mangeshkar Hall in Kala Academy, where the Chief Minister and the Governor laid an address. And so many fun things today that celebrates the essence of Goa Statehood Day, Goinso Rajya Dis, which completes 40 years of running starting this year. So, till then, I will just leave you with Life is a Roller Coaster by Ronan Keating.

0: Dear listeners, I can assure you Ronan Keating will be back, and he won't be alone. He's bringing the Backstreet Boys, Westlife, and many, many more artists right after the Spice show. So stay tuned. This is the sponsored program of Spice.
1: Hello, my fine listeners. Welcome to Spice, the voice of hope, where we embrace the winds of change and celebrate the journey of self-discovery. I am your RJ and host, Chetan, and today we are diving into the profound topic of change is inevitable, exploring the new you, from the ever-shifting landscapes of our personal lives to the dynamic realms of work and society. Change is a constant companion on our journey. So let's embark on this introspective adventure together and explore

explore why embracing change is essential for our growth and evolution. Have you ever looked back at your old self and how you used to be? Ever thought of how you've changed as a person? I do it all the time. It keeps me grounded, makes me humble. I keep asking myself if I'm doing the right thing, and if not, then how can I make myself better? And yes, I know I don't sound modest when I say this, but it's true. I'm always looking forward to change, and not just in my behavior. I'm looking at how I can upskill myself. How can I learn something new? I look around me and see how the world is advancing. And I know that you and I will not be able to succeed if we don't upskill ourselves. So even that change is a welcome change, where I get to explore new avenues. Right now, I am focusing on change management as a topic. It interests me to know how company cultures are influenced by the changes around them. So I decided to learn more about it. But that is just me. Let's talk about you guys. Do you guys also focus on personal development? Let us know about your current area of focus. I would love to learn from you guys as well. So let's start by delving into the why is inevitable and why it's essential for us to embrace it. As you all must know, change is an inherent part of life. It's woven into the fabric of our existence. Whether we welcome it with open arms or resist with our clenched fists, change shapes our experiences, perspectives, and destinies. We open up ourselves to new possibilities, opportunities, and experiences that enrich our lives and expand our horizons. And make no mistake, guys, change is the only constant in our lives. And let no one tell you any different. Now let's explore how our ways of working and thinking have changed in response to the ever-evolving world around us. The ever-changing landscape of work and thought in the digital age. It's mind-blowing to think of how we need to mandatorily respond to technological advancement and societal changes. We live in a world of instant gratification, and it's fast-paced. It's like a friend of mine who works in an advertising says, whenever you ask a client, by when do you need this solution, they always say yesterday. In today's fast-paced and interconnected world, our ways of working and thinking have undergone a profound transformation. The rise of technology has revolutionized how we collaborate, communicate, and innovate, breaking down geographical barriers and enabling remote work and virtual collaboration. Additionally, societal shifts such as increased diversity and inclusion, as well as growing emphasis on sustainability and social responsibility, are reshaping our values, priorities, and decision-making processes. Initiatives for inclusion and diversity have become a part of many company culture changes. And it's about time that they understand the uniqueness that each person brings to the table. And we, as evolving individuals, need to realize that what got us till here will not get us where we want to be in the future. If we refuse to adapt, and history is the teacher for this. From the first airplane to the first motor car and today, these have become a normal part of our conversations. As a society as well, we have evolved so much. It baffles me. It's fascinating to see how technology and societal changes are reshaping the way we work and perceive the world around us. Now let's discuss why it's crucial for individuals to be constantly adapting and evolving in response to change. Because there are also psychological aspects of change and adaptation and being resilient in the face of change. Humans are inherently adaptable beings, capable of adjusting to new circumstances and environments. However, embracing change requires a willingness to let go of old patterns, beliefs, and comfort zones, which can be challenging and uncomfortable. By cultivating adaptability and resilience, individuals can navigate change with grace and confidence, turning obstacles into opportunities for growth and transformation. Adaptability and resilience are indeed essential qualities for thriving in a constantly evolving world. Now, let's explore some practical strategies for embracing change and exploring the new you. For personal growth and self-discovery, let me share some tips and insights with you. Because there are some practical strategies for embracing change and exploring the new you, one effective strategy is to cultivate a growth mindset, embracing challenges as opportunities for learning and growth rather than obstacles be avoided. Additionally, practicing mindfulness and self-reflection can help individuals stay grounded and present amidst change, enabling them to connect with their inner wisdom and intuition. If you have tuned into our previous episodes,

0: you would have heard me talk a lot about how to practice mindfulness, just the art of being with yourself, also surrounding yourself with supportive networks and seeking guidance from mentors. And coaches can also provide invaluable support and encouragement on your journey of self-discovery. As we wrap up our discussion today, here are final thoughts that I would like each of you to leave with. Change is not something to be feared or resisted, but embraced as a natural and inevitable part of life's journey. By embracing change, we open up ourselves to new possibilities. So to wrap things up, I'm going to go into a quick monologue on what we've heard today. Change is the omnipresent force that shapes the fabric of existence itself. From the tiniest atom to the grandest galaxies, change is an immutable law of the universe. In the realm of human experience, change is a constant companion on life's journey, threading its way through every aspect of our existence. Its core, change is a mechanism through which progress and growth are made possible. It is the catalyst for innovation, evolution, and adaptation. Without change, stagnation would reign supreme, stifling creativity and hindering advancement. Through change, new opportunities emerge, old paradigms are challenged, and transformation becomes possible. Yet, despite its inevitability, change often evokes a sense of fear and uncertainty in human hearts. The unknown can be daunting, and the prospect of leaving behind the familiar can be unsettling. However, it is in these moments of discomfort that the greatest potential for personal and collective growth lies. In the words of Greek philosopher Heraclitus, change is the only constant in life. To resist change is to resist life itself, for it is through change that we find meaning, purpose, and fulfillment. By embracing change with an open heart and curious mind, we unlock the door to endless possibilities and embark on a journey of growth and discovery that knows no bounds. Wow! I never knew I was capable of speaking a monologue in this manner. Well, it seems that I have changed and learned something new as well. I want to thank each one of you for tuning in. The only change that I will probably not appreciate is you missing out on tuning into us. And yes, changing is not the end of the road. It's the beginning of a new chapter in your journey. Please share your valuable insights with us. Call or message us on 0951522709. That's 0951522709, or write to us at feedbackamc1@gmail.com. That's feedbackamc1@gmail.com. Join us next time for another thought-provoking discussion on Spice, the Voice of Hope. Until then, stay informed and stay inspired.
1: Well, that was really, really interesting, this particular episode of Spice. And it's true. It's actually really true. We can't just stay stagnant in life, no matter what we do and no matter what we have achieved thus far. Because just like artificial intelligence, which was outdated or could be outdated, today's what we learned today could be outdated by 1 week, in 1 week's time. So things always upscale in artificial intelligence, so should our lives be. Our lives should also upscale, no matter what talents we already have, no matter what education we already possess, no matter what life has to throw at us. We can still live life to the fullest, because in the end, you know, I remember this ad or this theme for this particular ad of this company whose name I just cannot take right now, but ye dil mange more. So life literally mange more. And with today's episode of Spice, for those of you all who have listened, don't stop at what you have. Don't stop at what you have already achieved. Keep pushing further. Keep pushing all the way. Just like it's said in the good book, if someone tells you to go 1 mile, go with him 2 miles. So in the same way, push on, no matter with what you have. If you have already done 5 plays, go ahead and do the 6th and the 7th play. Those of y'all who have already, well, those of y'all who are budding voiceover artists and are only stuck with maybe supermarket gigs or maybe gigs here in the state, move on to voiceovers for films, etc. I'm just giving you examples. But in the end, let's just move on to the music. This is Aerosmith.

with Girls of Summer and my personal dedication to all the girls who have braved this summer. Well, it was a very, very hot, hot summer in the end. It was actually a crazy summer in the last April and May. I don't know how people have survived with no one dying of heat stroke, but in the end, some of the hottest days were recorded in the month of May, just about a few weeks ago. Girls of Summer, everyone, by Aerosmith.

It's 3:30. The show is called RJ's Choice, and you're listening to me, RJ Valley D, live from the studios of Akashwani All India Radio, Altino Panjim, Goa. And this is 105.4 FM Rainbow. So, today, like I said, is a very important day for the state of Goa. I hold this day as actually very important for me. There are 2 days in a particular year, every year, that I hold very dear when it comes to my allegiance to my state, my land called Goa. If I could rank them 1 and 2, I'll tell you number 1, the day that my ancestors, my forefathers, decided to retain the identity of Goa by going to the polls and voting in India's only referendum, the Goa Opinion Poll Day, that forever etched on in history on January 16th every year. That's number 1. But number 2, well, we are living it today. We are living it today. Today is Goa Statehood Day. 39 years completed and the 40th year going on. To each and every one of us, well, there are lots of benefits that come with being a state as opposed to what we were, a union territory. It carries a lot of weightage when it comes to the benefits we can receive monetarily as an individual, and even when it comes to representation at the national level, be it sports, be it business, be it politics.

0: We do not have to be bounded by central leadership all the time, because we have our own government. That's the main thing that defines a union territory between that, what we were, and a state. So state of Goa was actually, to start with the origins of Goa attaining statehood. It didn't start only on May 30th, 1987, which happens to be my birth year, but it started way back in 1976 with a resolution that was passed by the Goa Assembly at that time. And it was only approved by the central government to grant Goa full statehood. And when that happened, on this day, 39 years ago, Goa became the 25th state of India, and our former colonial partners, which is actually our neighbors, together with why we call Goa Daman and Diu, well, they were separated, and Daman and Diu is now a union territory that is governed directly by the center till today. But with the benefits that we have today, well, I would love to tell you so much more, but then I want to take you shopping. Not me, actually. It'll be Macklemore taking you shopping in the thrift shop.
1: Macklemore, can we go thrift shopping?
2: What?

0: Santa's coat.
1: Well, Macklemore and Ryan Lewis over there with Thrift Shop. I remember listening to that song when I was back in college. And that and the other one that really elevated Macklemore to superstardom, that is Can't Hold Us, again featuring his producer, Ryan Lewis. They probably came out in the same album of that's both of the songs. So we still have about another 8 more minutes before we take a break for the news headlines in Konkani. But coming back to Goa and a little bit of what we have achieved when it comes to statehood, we have a unique, everyone knows this, for those of us who are true Nis Goenkars out there, you know, we've got a unique identity, the Comunidad systems, and so many things that make us our cuisine for that matter. There's no other food. The food that we make is not actually made or consumed in any other part of the country except here. I don't want to be saying those names because I don't want anyone to leave the show and head over to the nearest cafe somewhere in Panjim or Margao and say, I want dodol or bibinka. Oops, sorry, I just said it. No, but you know what I'm saying. A unique cuisine, a unique culture, a unique identity, and a unique language. Konkani, I think that makes us stand apart. So why should we be a union territory? Back then, let's say 50 or 60 years ago, our legislators thought it right with the amount of income that we are earning, either by our citizens who are working abroad in other countries, mainly in the Gulf, the money that was coming in as foreign exchange, and the huge development works and the huge organization in the culture at that time, they thought it right. It's time to apply for statehood. And they applied for statehood. And nothing is fast. It's not like, you know, you apply today and you get it tomorrow. No, it takes time. It takes time. And time was, yes, more than a decade. Even if that was the case today, more than a decade. But thank God, we are a state. We can proudly say, I belong to the state of Goa, where we have our own government that, well, we enjoy a federal distribution of power. We have an autonomous legislative and executive authority. We don't have a lieutenant governor above us, but we have a governor that is appointed by the president of India. We have an elected government that is headed by a chief minister that not many union territories in the state, in the country, like Andaman and Nicobar Islands or Lakshadweep or Daman and Diu or even Chandigarh gets to enjoy, except three, or should I say two other union territories, which is New Delhi and Puducherry. But Goa was an exception. We got our statehood, we are in celebratory mode, and thank God for all the things that our forefathers did to make what we are today, and we just have to preserve that identity. So, continue with the music. This is Backstreet Boys, which are next with Everybody.

For those of you who just joined in, this is RJ's Choice, and the time is 3:32. 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

Well, we always like how it feels whenever Enrique Iglesias teams up with Pitbull to bring in some music like never before, and that really makes us feel wow. Well, that and much more. This is RJ's Choice for those of you all who have just tuned in, whether it is our good old antenna radio or listening to us from our News On Air app anywhere in the world. So, if I could just shift over to a little bit of what's happening in the world of sports. Well, when it comes to Formula One,

one, and those fans of motorsports, 5 rounds of this year's F1 has concluded. And what's shocking is debut driver Andrea Kimi Antonelli of Italy, driving a Mercedes, has won not one, not two, not a hat-trick, but four back-to-back races. Right from round 2 in China to the Japanese Grand Prix, the Miami Grand Prix, and the recently held Canadian Grand Prix. And mind you, this fellow is just 19 years old. 19 years old, hailing from Italy, and has won 4 races back-to-back. The first race was won by his teammate, also of Mercedes, George Russell. And if he continues, and if this is just the start of the season, I don't think so. We have any guesses to know by the mid of season, by at least by July or August, who will be the ultimate winner. Because he has already clocked in, well, he's put in Mercedes on the Drivers Constructors Championship, as well as he's sitting fairly up there on top. So unless there is another driver that just happens to sneak from behind and without honking manages to take over him and cross the finish line maybe 5 or 6 times in the next few races, well, I think that might be stiff competition. But right now, sitting right on top is Mercedes Kimi, Andrea Kimi Antonelli, or abbreviated as AK Antonelli, and his teammate George Russell of the United Kingdom, also with Mercedes. Westlife is next, If I Let You Go.

You know, one thing I love about the city of Panjim is that there is something that goes on in the capital city almost every day, let alone every weekend. And today makes no difference. Well, I'm not saying it just because today is Goa Statehood Day, but yesterday, today, and tomorrow, Caritas Goa, with the support of the Corporation of the City of Panjim, that's the local Panjim municipality, is organizing an evening of good comedy, good food, and good music. So, what's in store? You can enjoy traditional Goan food from stalls managed by ladies while supporting a meaningful cause to aid and support vulnerable and distressed women. And the show is called the Comedy and Cuisine Festival, and it's going to take place in the Garsha da Horta Municipal Stadium, that is just near the Mary Immaculate Conception.

Egyptian church. And because it's a festival of comedy and cuisine, audience members who are invited, and of course this is free entry, you can come up on stage and crack jokes like stand-up comedy for at least 5 minutes. Well, it could be related to Goa, it could be related to anything. Just come up on stage, grab a mic. I'm actually thinking of doing that, okay, but later. Those of y'all who want to see me, please come on to Garshad Orta in Panjim. And like I said, audience members are invited to come up on stage, crack at least 5 minutes of jokes, and that doesn't go unscathed. No, you will win a prize for the funniest joke. So, thinking of what to do today, like I said, there's so many activities and so many announcements that I will be telling you what to expect, whether in Panjim or Fathoda or in Mapsa. Just stay tuned in, because this is going on in Panjim today and tomorrow, mind you, today and tomorrow. So, thinking of what to do today and tomorrow, well, come to Garshad Orta in Panjim for an evening of comedy and cuisine. Followed up next is Miranda Lambert with What You Gonna Do, and Lady Antebellum is next with Need You Now.

Lady Antebellum there with Need You Now. Some of my favorite country singers are in the house for the next 6 or 7 minutes for RJ's Choice. And just to let you know, we will be tuning in to our Delhi station for the news in Hindi at 4 o'clock. Now, earlier this month, 2 weeks ago, the Indian Super League that started on the 14th of February this year has finally come to an end. I know I'm late to tell you who the winners are, but y'all already guessed it. East Bengal has won their first ISL trophy and their first major national trophy after more than 2 decades. And East Bengal will represent India in the AFC League 3 this year for the qualifiers, along with FC Goa, who were Shield winners earlier last year. Even though Mohan Bagan could have won, because if you look at the standings, both teams, East Bengal and Mohan Bagan, both teams from Kolkata, were tied on 26 points. But because of a superior goal difference, that is goals scored, that is 30, and goals accepted of 11 by East Bengal versus Mohan Bagan's 23 scored and 9 taken in, well, East Bengal is rightly crowned the ISL champions for 2026. And I'm hoping for something exciting when it comes to this year for the 2026-27 season for the local ISL league. And let's see if East Bengal will be able to manage to defend its title when it comes to late this year. But we will be seeing more action of East Bengal and FC Goa later in the AFC League 3. That will be when they face teams from other countries, maybe Saudi Arabia, Iraq, or depending on which pool they are in. But the big one is coming up in 15 days. Don't know what I'm talking about? Well, stay tuned and find out right after Luke Bryan sings Most People Are Good.

You know, I won't say much on this song. If those of you who are listening can just translate it to what we're going through today with technology and our busy schedule, this song will actually open up your heart and open your mind to what's going on and really make us want to relive the old days back again.

That was Big Dog Daddy. Well, sorry, that's not Big Dog Daddy. That was Blake Shelton. The More I Drink. I was actually looking forward to Big Dog Daddy, Toby Keith, who will be coming in a little short or a little late after a couple of songs. But the time right now is 9 minutes past four. It is pop time. Today is May 30th, a very, very joyous occasion, a very big day for the state of Goa, because we can proud to say that we are a state. We are a people with a state. We are a people with our own government, our own finances, our own legislation. We are free. Well, not entirely. We do have a superior over us, which is the central government, but we get a lot of benefits that make us the state of Goa. And today is Goa's statehood day, the 40th year running. Luke Combs is next with She Got the Best of Me. Stay tuned, everyone. This is 105.4 FM Rainbow.

Well, finally, that was Big Dog Daddy Toby Keith. If at all he needs an award, he's got the biggest awards in the house. Thank you for all the music, and I'm sure he's listening to me and listening to all of his biggest fans from the best seats in the house up there. And that was his song, I Got It For You Girl. And talking about some more trivia, what's going on today on Goa Statehood Day. If you're down south in Margao or Fathoda, the WEEF of Fathoda committee is actually inaugurating the Fathoda Social Club ground today, starting at 6 p.m. And it will be inaugurated by Padma Shri Brahmanand Shankwalkar, Arjuna Awardee Bruno Coutinho, recipient of the Dronacharya Award, Armando Colasso. Besides them, it will also be President of the Goa Cricket Association, Mahesh Desai, and Audrey Menezes, National Badminton Gold Medalist, who will be chairing the inauguration of a ground that was literally, well, a waste, a dump, but today converted into a wonderful, magnificent place for pickleball, cricket, and other sports that the community of Fathoda, Margao, and many people in Salset can come together and play and just socialize. So kudos to WEEF of Fathoda team. This is Strip It Down next by Luke Bryan.

Today being the Goa State Day, there is something or the other going on in the corner near you. So why don't you just step out of your indoors home and step out, because you might just get entertained or something might come your way.

And that was Check Your Star, Inya featuring reggae hotshot Sean Paul. Coming up next is another track that I'm sure most of y'all will relate your heart to, In the Air Tonight, one of the theme songs for The Lion King of the Walt Disney 90s version by Phil Collins. And of course, not forgetting, we are less than 2 weeks away from the biggest party of the summer, or the biggest party of the year, the FIFA World Cup, jointly hosted by Mexico, Estados Unidos, and Canada. Well, we still have, remember, it's not just any regular tournament this time. It's going to be a big, big tournament, not 32 teams, but 48, an expanded team. And we've got 8 representations from Asia. Besides, if you're counting that one down under, who's actually included by force into the AFC, and that is Australia. More on that after In the Air Tonight.

Well, it's time to live in La Vida Loca, and only less than 2 weeks away, because the FIFA World Cup 2026 is just 2 weeks away for us. Well, for us because of the time difference. It won't kick off on June 11th, but on June 12th. And it's going to be a really challenging World Cup for Asia and the subcontinent. I'm talking about a time difference of matches starting in the morning at 2 a.m., 4 a.m., 6 a.m., and even a couple of them at 8 a.m. in the morning. Gone are the days when we actually were tuning in at 9:30 or 12 midnight to watch World Cup matches or even regular matches, because right now it's going to be FIFA World Cup matches a.m., not p.m., and early in the morning, not late in the night. So how you guys revolve around watching the matches, or actually make some time for the month-long festival of football starting on June 11th, well, you got to figure out something, especially for those of y'all who are, well, couples and staying in the same room. You got to make time for other things as well, so just make sure that there's a balance. Don't support all 48 teams, just maybe pick just a handful of them and make sure that it's support only for them. But then, coming up next is Live It Up, Nicky Jam and Will Smith, the World Cup theme song for the 2018 World Cup in Russia. For those of you all, again, who are looking forward to the FIFA World Cup of 2026, well, Group D is something I want to talk about. Group D, otherwise known as the Group of Death, coming up next after Live It Up.

Yeah, we'll reach them and reach that goal. Nicky Jam and Will Smith with the 2018 World Cup theme song, Live It Up. Now, every World Cup, I'm talking about every FIFA World Cup, has a group called the Group of Death. It's given a name because, well, the toughest teams are clubbed together in that group. And also because it carries the word or the letter D. So this time, the Group of Death comprises host nations, the United States, Asian invitees. I literally don't call them Asian, but because of the problems that they face with Uruguay all the time in the qualifications, Australia is technically a part of Asia, only when it comes to football. But the United States, Asia, Turkey, and Paraguay comprise Group D, which is the FIFA World Cup Group of Death. Otherwise, there are 12 different groups with 4 teams in each group. And the top two teams, will qualify for the pre-quarters. Again, that will start the elimination. That will take them to the quarters and the semifinals until we have just 2 teams battling out for the 5.128 kilo World Cup. And, well, defending champions this time, Argentina, will still be led by 38-year-old Lionel Messi. Lionel Messi was born 25 days after Goa attained their statehood back in 1987. That was June 24th, 1987. And 26 days prior to that, it was a party in Goa for us to attain the Goa Statehood Day. And this will probably, fingers crossed, be Lionel Messi's last World Cup. His 6th World Cup. He has featured in 6 straight World Cups. And he is tied with another 6-timer, Cristiano Ronaldo, who will be 41 years old. And this will also be his 6th World Cup. The boy is still strong enough. He isn't getting any cramps on his legs, as far as he tells me. He's still good and he feels like a 24-year-old. I cannot speak right now for him, but he might not make this World Cup his last. Hopefully, maybe another 4 more years added to his name, another 4 more years for a South American World Cup coming up in 2030. But Cristiano Ronaldo and Lionel Messi have featured in most World Cups than any player in the history of international football when they kick the ball starting June 11, 2026, with 6 World Cups and 12 between them, 6 apiece. Those of y'all who still remember, or those of y'all who still have sweet memories of 2022 World Cup back in Qatar, Doha, Qatar, this is Haya Haya by Trinidad Cardona and Davido. Haya, haya.

despite whatever controversy is currently surrounding the 2026 World Cup and all the hype surrounding it, especially in the international circuit today, those four words will just sum

it up and make us forget all those problems and why for, well, the beautiful game to be played. We are better together. Coming up next, Shakira, We Are One, Ole Ole, the theme song for the FIFA 2014 World Cup in Brazil, also featuring Pitbull.

Less than 2 weeks to go and the fever is reaching very high pitches because the pitch of the Football World Cup will kick off June 11th.

Well, whichever part of the world you are in, whether it's Asia, South America, North America, Africa, Europe, or Australasia, we are one when it comes to the World Cup. Irrespective of whether your country has qualified or hasn't qualified, we are one when it comes to lifting up the beautiful game that is soccer for our Western counterparts and football for us. As part of the 40th Goa Statehood Day celebrations, the Entertainment Society of Goa is screening the 2025 Konkani language drama film Claudia, which was directed by our southern filmmaker, as in southern, as in not South India, but southern South Goa filmmaker Rajendra Talak at the ESG complex in Panjim. It is a free show, however, it's starting at 6 o'clock. I would highly recommend our great Goenkars to please contribute to our filmmakers when it comes to Konkani films. These Konkani filmmakers, whoever they may be, whether it is in the line of drama, comedy, action, take a lot of hard work to make a film. It does not come free. So I urge you.

those of you tuning in, this is 5 p.m. on the clock. You're tuning in to 105.4 FM Rainbow, and you're with me, RJ Valley D, live from the studios of Akashwani All India Radio, Altino, Panjim, Goa. Coming up next, or currently playing, is It Ain't Me, Kygo, featuring Selena Gomez.

Britney Spears and Iggy Azalea with Pretty Girls Now. 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

0: This is Akashvani, the news read by Valsa Williams. The Karnataka Congress Legislature Party is meeting in Bengaluru to elect its new leader to succeed the outgoing Chief Minister, Mr. Siddaramaiah. Governor Thavarchand Gehlot has already accepted the resignation of Mr. Siddaramaiah, asking him to act as a caretaker until a new incumbent is chosen. Our correspondent reports that Mr. D.K. Shivakumar is likely to be formally elected as the new leader of the Congress Legislature Party. The 136 Congress MLAs have been asked to attend the CLP meeting. President of Myanmar, U May Aung Hlaing, has arrived at Gaya in Bihar on a five-day visit to India. He visited the world-renowned Mahabodhi Temple in Bodh Gaya and offered prayers at the sacred Buddhist site. President Hlaing will meet External Affairs Minister Dr. S. Jaishankar in New Delhi this evening. Tomorrow, the Myanmar President is expected to participate in Myanmar-India Business Forum. On Monday, President Hlaing will hold discussions with Prime Minister Narendra Modi. Chief of Defence Staff General Anil Chauhan today bade farewell to military service after receiving a ceremonial Tri-Services Guard of Honour at the National War Memorial in New Delhi. The ceremony marked the culmination of his distinguished tenure as the country's top military officer. He also laid a wreath at the war memorial.
1: It's a matter of great honour for me to suffer and wait with the Tri-Services Guard of Honour. I thank the three services and headquarter IDS for it. With the conclusion of the Guard of Honour, I bid farewell to my colleagues in uniform, comrades in arms forever. I laid the wreath at the war memorial for the last time in uniform as a humble tribute to those who laid down their lives in the line of duty. This is symbolic of my transiting from uniform to a civilian life. I had a very satisfying and an excellent tenure.
0: Electronic and IT Minister Ashwini Vaishnav today visited Loham in Surajpur in Greater Noida, which is producing sustainable critical minerals and advanced materials. Speaking to media, Mr. Vaishnav said lithium batteries and permanent magnets play a crucial role in several modern technologies, and Prime Minister Narendra Modi envisions that this should be manufactured in India and his technology should be developed domestically.

He said in alignment with this vision, a young startup named Loham has successfully developed a complex technology. The Directorate of Revenue Intelligence, DRI, carried out coordinated anti-narcotics operations in Kerala and seized substantial quantities of narcotic drugs and psychotropic substances. The Ministry of Finance said over 24 kilograms of narcotic drugs and psychotropic substances have been seized in these operations from Kochi, Mallappuram and Thiruvananthapuram under Operation Chakravyuh. The Ministry added that five individuals, including key operatives involved in the trafficking networks, have been apprehended. The National Steering Committee has approved the Strategic Investment Plan SIP for the Visakhapatnam ITI cluster in Andhra Pradesh under the PM Setu scheme submitted by a private company named ArcelorMittal Nippon Steel India. The approval marks the first ever SIP to be cleared under the Pradhan Mantri's Skilling and Employability Transformation through Upgraded ITI's PM Setu scheme. It also makes Andhra Pradesh the first state to operationalize an industry partnership under the scheme. The approval was accorded during the third NSC meeting convened by the Ministry of Skill Development and Entrepreneurship in New Delhi. IMD has said that atmospheric conditions are becoming increasingly favorable for the southwest monsoon to reach parts of Kerala and Tamil Nadu within the next 4 to 5 days. The monsoon has further advanced into areas of the Arabian Sea and the Bay of Bengal, as well as Lakshadweep and Kanyakumari region. IMD has forecast isolated heavy rainfall over Kerala and issued a yellow alert in 8 districts for today. Fishermen have been advised not to venture into the sea. In badminton, Indian men's doubles pair of Satvik Sairaj Ranki Reddy and Chirag Shetty advanced to the finals of the Singapore Open tournament today. The Indian pair defeated world number one South Korea's duo Seo Seung Jae and Kim Won Ho 21-19, 21-18 in the semi-final match. And with that, we end this news bulletin.

right. Warsha Williams says it. The IMD, has predicted that the monsoons will hit the coast of Kerala in about 4 to 5 days. That means the very next day, it will hit the Western Ghats. And this is an ode to the upcoming rains by the Ronettes, Walking in the Rain. Enjoy, everyone.

0: Alan Walker featuring Sabrina Carpenter with On My Way. The time is inching closer to 5:15. That leaves me just 1/4 hour left to entertain y'all with some musical cocktail, because that's what the show is till 5:30. RJ Valley D here on 105.4 FM Rainbow. 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
1: Papayo, felicidades, papo. Te la comiste. Una canción con Kimani Marley.

Well, there's just two more days remaining for this month to come to an end. Well, actually, I wouldn't say two more days, maybe just one more day, since today's day has almost come to an end, tomorrow being the last day of the month. I hope this song will get you pumped up for a little bit of what's left for the month of May, with all the weddings, with all the parties coming to a standstill. I think the party can continue with the rains, especially with the rains going plitter-platter all across on the rooftops and on, well, wherever we are. Just take care. Take care. It's not going to be a very, very rough, tough monsoon. That's actually something which the summer has just given us a glimpse of. But please be safe this summer, this monsoon.

And that was La Bamba, the Portuguese trio of Los Lobos. Miguel Tellio follows next with Bara Bara, Bere Bere.

0: E agora eu quero ver todo mundo cantando comigo mais ou menos assim. 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
1: Well, y'all can sing along with Michel Tellio. Bará, bará, bará, bará. Well, you know the lyrics. 3 minutes left for my show to wind down. I hope all of y'all have had a wonderful time with my playlist as much as I had a wonderful time playing them to you. I wish you all a great start to the month of June and keep it safe during the monsoons. Remember, less than 2 weeks. Less than 2 weeks and it's going to be a big global party. But the party will officially end starting tomorrow, and that's why I would like to request all my listeners, all my fans,

everywhere. Don't forget, there is a wonderful party going on. Well, I wouldn't say party, but a wonderful social activity going on in Panjim, the Comedy and Cuisine Festival here in Garshad Ortha. Take some time and be part of it. And for those down the south, Fatoda Social Club is being inaugurated at 6 o'clock. 6 o'clock, be there. This is RJ Valley D signing out. RJ Krupa will entertain you for the next couple of hours, followed by RJ Velma at 9:15, all the way till midnight. This one goes out to the leaving you out with the theme song of the Goa Statehood Day from my side, We Weren't Born to Follow by Bon Jovi. Take care, everyone. See you next June 8th.

Love's tough to find out, like the colors of a butterfly.

In Karnataka, the Congress Legislature Party meeting in Vidhan Sauda has elected D.K. Shivakumar as their new leader after the resignation of Siddaramaiah. In this regard, the legislators adopted the resolution put forward by Siddaramaiah and Dr. G. Parameshwar. A press release issued by D.K. Shivakumar's office confirmed that the legislators have elected him as their leader and the next chief minister. After adopting the resolution to elect Mr. Shivakumar as the leader, the message was officially announced to all the Congress legislators by AICC General Secretary K.C. Venugopal in the meeting. Briefing the media persons later in Bengaluru, Mr. Venugopal announced that D.K. Shivakumar was elected unanimously by the party legislators and he will visit the governor to stake claim to form the government. He also announced that the swearing-in ceremony will be held on 3rd June. Union Minister for Agriculture and Farmers Welfare Shivraj Singh Chauhan today said that the Khet Bachao Abhiyan should be made a comprehensive national campaign connecting farms, farmers and villages. The minister said this while chairing a high-level meeting regarding the preparations of the Khet Bachao Abhiyan in New Delhi. During the meeting, he said that the focus of the campaign will be on balanced and judicious use of fertilizers, timely advice to farmers in view of weather-related challenges, active participation at panchayat level, and delivering the benefits of the schemes directly to the villages. Prime Minister Narendra Modi will share his thoughts with the people of the country and abroad in the Mann Ki Baat program on Akashvani tomorrow at 11 a.m. It will be the 134th episode of the monthly radio program. The program will be broadcast across the entire Akashvani and Doordarshan network, the AIR news website and the News on Air mobile app. It will also be live streamed on the YouTube channels of AIR News, DD News, the PMO and the Ministry of Information and Broadcasting. Akashvani will broadcast the program in regional languages immediately after the Hindi broadcast. President of Myanmar U Mee Wang Ling arrived in New Delhi this evening on a five-day visit to India. Union Minister of State for External Affairs Kirti Vardhan Singh received him at the airport. Earlier today, the President of Myanmar visited Gaya in Bihar and prayed at Mahabodhi Temple. He is accompanied by a high-level delegation comprising several cabinet ministers, senior officials and business leaders. In Tamil Nadu, AIADMK Whip Agri S.S. Krishnamurthy today met the state governor Rajendra Vishwanath Arlekar and requested him to take action against the alleged horse trading of four MLAs by the ruling TVK. He said that after these four MLAs resigned from the AIADMK, they had joined the TVK immediately. The government has temporarily exempted customs duties on cotton imports from the 1st of next month to 31st October this year. The Ministry of Textiles in a notification said that the decision has been taken keeping the interest of cotton farmers and the entire cotton value chain at the forefront. It added that the measure implemented during the cotton off-season will ensure adequate availability of cotton for the textile industry, support MSMEs, moderate input costs and strengthen the competitiveness of Indian textiles.

Delhi Police Special Cell has arrested 8 accused working at the behest of Park ISI Mumbai Underworld Network. Addressing a press conference, Special CP of Delhi Police Special Cell Anil Shukla said that the accused were tasked to attack vital installations and security personnel in Delhi. He said that arms and explosives have been recovered from their possession. Mr. Shukla informed that the accused were operating under directions of cross-border handlers and they were arrested from Delhi, Maharashtra and Pune. Union Minister for Youth Affairs and Sports Dr. Mansukh Mandaviya and Meghalaya Chief Minister Conrad K. Sangma today inaugurated the Integrated Hospitality and Sports Complex at JN Sports Complex in Polo, Shillong. In badminton, Indian men's doubles pair of Sattvic Sairaj Rankireddy and Chirag Shetty advanced to the finals of the Singapore Open tournament. The pair defeated world number one South Korea's duo Seung Jae and Kim Won Ho 21-19, 21-18 in the semi-final today. And that is the end of this news bulletin.

0: Akashvani, and I am Valsa Williams with the news at 9. The headlines. D. K. Shivakumar elected leader of Congress Legislature Party in Karnataka to take oath as Chief Minister on Wednesday. Month-long Khet Bachao Abhiyan to be launched from Monday to promote balanced and judicious use of fertilizers. Prime Minister Narendra Modi to share his thoughts in Mann Ki Baat program on Akashvani tomorrow. IMD forecasts thunderstorms accompanied by hailstorms over East Rajasthan, Himachal Pradesh, Uttarakhand and Vidarbh tomorrow. In badminton, Sattvik Sairaj and Ki Reddy and Chirag Shetty advanced to men's doubles final of Singapore Open. And in women's cricket, England set a target of 169 runs for India in the second T20 International in Bristol. In Karnataka, the Congress Legislature Party meeting in Vidhan Sabha has elected D.K. Shivakumar as its new leader after the resignation of Siddaramaiah. His name was proposed by outgoing Chief Minister Siddaramaiah and Dr. G. Parameshwar. After adopting the resolution, AICC General Secretary K.C. Venugopal made the official announcement. Later, briefing media persons in Bengaluru, Mr. Venugopal said D.K. Shivakumar will visit the governor to stake claim to form the government. He also announced that the swearing-in ceremony will be held on the 3rd of June. More from our correspondent.
1: After a few tense moments in the evening, the news was broken that D.K. Shivakumar has been chosen Legislature Party leader. The outgoing Chief Minister Siddaramaiah had moved a one-line resolution that electing the CLP leader must be left to the discretion of AICC. Thereafter, AICC General Secretaries K.C. Venugopal and Randeep Singh Surjewala held a discussion with Siddaramaiah separately in Chief Minister's chamber in Vidhan Sabha. So, after a break in CLP meeting, when it commenced again, D.K. Shivakumar was elected the leader after a meeting with the governor and seeking his permission for a swearing-in ceremony as the next chief minister on June 3rd at 4:05 p.m. The governor has invited D.K. Shivakumar to take oath along with cabinet members at the requested date and time. Sudhindra, Akashwani News, Bengaluru.
0: The Khet Bachao Abhiyan to promote balanced and judicious use of fertilizers will be launched across the country on the 1st of June and will be carried out throughout the month. Union Minister for Agriculture and Farmers Welfare Shivraj Singh Chauhan chaired a high-level meeting regarding the preparations of the campaign in New Delhi today. He said the campaign should be made a comprehensive national drive connecting farms, farmers and villages. The minister said the focus of the campaign will be on balanced and judicious use of fertilizers, timely advice to farmers in view of weather-related challenges, active participation at panchayat level and delivering the benefits of the schemes directly to the villages. A report.
2: The Khet Bachao Abhiyan will be carried out across the country from Monday till 30th June. The Krishi Vigyan Kendras have been assigned the role of key coordinators for all participating institutions in the campaign. Over 1,600 teams have been formed and a total of 500 teams have been constituted for 100 districts of excessive fertilizer use. During the campaign, the focus will be on saving the farms and providing timely and right guidance to farmers. Agriculture Ministry emphasized that minimizing the reckless use of chemical fertilizers is the prime objective of the campaign. The farmers will be sensitized about the balanced use of fertilizers and other agricultural inputs based on soil tests, motivating them to increase the use of green manures, organic and bio products. Anupam Mishra, Akashwani News, Delhi.
0: Prime Minister Narendra Modi will share his thoughts with the people of the country and abroad in the Mann Ki Baat program on Akashvani at 11 a.m. tomorrow. It will be the 134th episode of the monthly radio program. The program will be broadcast across the entire network of Akashvani and Doordarshan, the AIR News website and the news on AIR mobile app. It will also be live streamed on the YouTube channels of AIR News, DD News, the PMO and the Ministry of Information and Broadcasting. Akashvani will broadcast the program in regional languages immediately after the Hindi broadcast. President of Myanmar, U May Aung Hlaing, arrived in New Delhi this evening on a 5-day visit to India. Union Minister of State for External Affairs, Kirti Vardhan Singh,

0: received him at the airport. Earlier today, the president of Myanmar visited Gaya in Bihar and prayed at Mahabodhi Temple. He is accompanied by a high-level delegation comprising several cabinet ministers, senior officials and business leaders. This is the first visit of President U May Aung Lyang to India in his current capacity. External Affairs Minister Dr. S. Jaishankar called on Mr. Lyang in a social media post. Dr. Jaishankar appreciated the Myanmar President's positive sentiment towards deepening the long-standing bilateral cooperation. He said he is looking forward to the meeting of Mr. Lyang with Prime Minister Narendra Modi to advance the partnership for peace, progress and prosperity. The visiting dignitary will also participate in a business forum. Defence Secretary Rajesh Kumar Singh interacted with Singapore President Tharman Shanmugaratnam at the Istana reception hosted on the sidelines of the Shangri-La Dialogue 2026 in Singapore. In a social media post, the Ministry of Defence said the discussions were focused on further strengthening bilateral strategic ties and advancing cooperation in areas of mutual interest. This is Akashwani giving you the news. For quick news updates round the clock, follow us on our X handle at AIR News Alerts. And for details of stories and more, log on to our website www.newsonair.gov.in and download News on AIR app. Welcome back. You're with us on the news at 9. India's economic performance remained resilient despite global uncertainty arising from the ongoing conflict in West Asia. The Finance Ministry's monthly economic review for May 2026 says the foreign exchange reserves remained at comfortable levels even as elevated crude oil prices, tighter financial conditions and slowing growth in major economies created a more challenging global environment. The index of core industries declined marginally by 0.4% in March, though infrastructure and manufacturing activities maintained underlying momentum. Retail inflation remained contained at 3.4% in March. The report also noted that liquidity in the system remained in surplus, while bank credit growth remains steady at over 17% year-on-year. The government has temporarily exempted customs duties on cotton imports from the 1st of June till the 31st of October this year. The Ministry of Textiles in a notification said the decision has been taken keeping the interests of cotton farmers and the entire cotton value chain at the forefront. The ministry said the measure implemented during the cotton off-season will ensure adequate cotton availability for the textile industry, support MSMEs, reduce input costs and boost the competitiveness of Indian textiles. Minister of State for Personnel, Public Grievances and Pensions Dr. Jitendra Singh today launched the AI-enabled CP Grams voice chatbot Samadhan Didi in New Delhi. Developed by the Department of Administrative Reforms and Public Grievances in collaboration with Bhashini, Samadhan Didi is a voice-based multilingual grievance registration assistant with intelligent AI-based categorization that helps citizens register public grievances through an interactive conversational interface. Addressing the media, Dr. Jitendra Singh described Samadhan Didi as a significant step towards the democratization of the government's grievance redressal mechanism. Electronic and IT Minister Ashwini Vaishnav today visited Loham in Surajpur in Greater Noida, which is producing sustainable critical minerals and advanced materials. Speaking to media, Mr. Vaishnav said lithium batteries and permanent magnets play a crucial role in several modern technologies, and Prime Minister Narendra Modi envisions that this should be manufactured in India and its technology should be developed domestically.
1: A young startup Loham has developed the complete technology. After developing the technology, they have taken it to the production level. Today I got the opportunity to visit this plant. There is a machine for making lithium carbonate which will be directly used in battery manufacturing and the machines used for making permanent magnets. They have developed these very advanced and highly complex technologies in a very efficient manner.
0: To mark the completion of 200 years of Hindi journalism, Communication Minister Jyotiraditya Scindia today released a commemorative postage stamp and first day cover in honour of the first Hindi newspaper Udant Marthand in New Delhi. On the occasion, Chairman of Indira Gandhi National Centre for the Arts, Ram Bahadur Rai, read out a congratulatory message from Prime Minister Narendra Modi. In his message,

Prime Minister said the bicentenary of Hindi journalism is a celebration of India's consciousness, thought and public awakening. India's Hajj mission won two prestigious awards at this year's Khitam-e-Ahu Misk ceremony in Saudi Arabia, marking a historic first for the country. The Labetum Awards, given annually by the Saudi Hajj Ministry to recognize excellence in pilgrim services, were presented to the Indian Hajj mission under the Best Hajj Coordination and Communication category. The ceremony marks the formal conclusion of the Hajj season. In a statement, the Indian Hajj Mission said the recognition reflects the collective dedication, teamwork and commitment of everyone involved in the Hajj operations. The India Meteorological Department, IMD, has forecast thunderstorm accompanied by hailstorm over East Rajasthan, Himachal Pradesh, Uttarakhand and Vidarbh tomorrow. Thunderstorm accompanied by lightning and gusty winds is also expected in most of North India, including Bihar and Gangetic West Bengal tomorrow. Similar weather conditions are likely in Jharkhand, Karnataka, Konkan, Goa, Maharashtra, Marathwada, Rayalaseema, Telangana and Andaman and Nicobar Islands during the next 2 days. Heavy rainfall has been forecast over Andhra Pradesh, Gujarat, Kerala, Mahe, Lakshadweep and northeastern parts of the country tomorrow and in Odisha, Tamil Nadu, Puducherry, Karaikal and Madhya Pradesh during the next 2 days. A gradual fall in maximum temperatures by 2 to 4 degrees Celsius is expected over central India during the next 2 days. Meanwhile, pre-monsoon rains persist across Kerala. The IMD has issued an orange alert for Thiruvananthapuram today as heavy rains lashed many parts of the district. Yellow alert has been issued for 7 districts today and 6 districts tomorrow, predicting isolated heavy rainfall. Fishermen have been advised not to venture into the sea along the Keralam and Lakshadweep coasts until Wednesday. IMD said atmospheric conditions are becoming increasingly favourable for the southwest monsoon to advance into parts of Keralam and Tamil Nadu within the next 4 to 5 days. In badminton, Indian men's doubles pair of Sattvik Sairaj Ranki Reddy and Chirag Shetty advanced to the finals of the Singapore Open tournament. The Indian pair defeated world number one South Korea's duo Seo Seung Jae and Kim Won Ho 21-19, 21-18 in the semi-final today. In the mixed doubles, India's Dhruv Kapila and Tanisha Krasto lost to Japan's Sayaka Hobara and Yuichi Shimogami 16-21, 21-17, 13-21 in the semi-final today. In women's cricket, hosts England have set a target of 169 runs for India in the second T20 international of the three-match series in Bristol. In reply, India was 70 for 2 in 9 overs when reports last came in. Opting to bat first, England posted 168 runs for the loss of 5 wickets in their allotted 20 overs. Freya Kemp was the highest run scorer with 39 not out of just 13 deliveries. For India, Sri Charani took 3 wickets. Indian team is currently leading the series 1-0 after a commanding 38-run victory in the opening match in Chelmsford on Thursday. Indian wrestlers delivered an impressive performance at the Asian Under-17 Wrestling Championships in Da Nang, Vietnam today, securing several medals across different weight categories. In the 73-kilogram category, Garima claimed the gold medal, defeating Mongolia's Namun Setseg Batbold 18-6. In the 43-kilogram category, Deeksha secured gold, beating Uzbekistan's Muklisa Masharipova 6-0. In the 49-kilogram category, Nikita settled for silver after a loss against China's Yuting Yuan. And now before we end the bulletin, the headlines once again. D.K. Shivakumar elected leader of Congress Legislature Party in Karnataka to take oath as Chief Minister on Wednesday. Month-long Khet Bachao Abhiyan to be launched from Monday to promote balanced and judicious use of fertilizers. Prime Minister Narendra Modi to share his thoughts in Mann Ki Baat program on Akashvani tomorrow. IMD forecasts thunderstorms accompanied by hailstorms over East Rajasthan, Himachal Pradesh, Uttarakhand and Vidarbh tomorrow. In badminton, Sattvik Sairaj Ranki Reddy and Chirag Shetty advanced to men's doubles final of Singapore Open. And in women's cricket, England set a target of 169 runs for India in the second T20 international in Bristol. That is all in the news at 9. Good night.

Well, go a very good evening to you and welcome to 105.4 megahertz FM, a rainbow. My name is Velma. The show is called Best of the Week. I'm sure you will enjoy not just my selection of songs, but so much that I have to share with you right through this next little less than 45 minutes, about 40 minutes or so, because at 10 we link up with Delhi for the news, followed by the phone in request program, which is something very interesting for this evening. That's from 10:10 till 11 till from 10:05 till 11:05, and the last program for the night from the archives runs from 11:10 till midnight. So enjoy yourselves with me right through this evening, no matter where you are, what you're doing. I hope to keep you entertained, and you can also be a part of our next program. I'll tell you how to go about it just a little later on.

Well, you are simply the best if you are tuned into 105.4 MHz FM Rainbow. The time is 9:29 and 20 seconds down as I speak. My name is Velma and I'm with you right till 12:05 a.m. Of course, we have news breaks every hour and I can talk about those a little later on as we're closer to the time. But for now, talk about everything being simply the best. I'm pretty happy that I'm on air on duty this evening, 30th of May, because there is so much that we can talk about, everything that happened, not just in this week, but in the entire month. And someone that really, really caught my eye in the last couple of days, in fact, about 3 days ago, is a little known investor with Goan roots who could emerge as one of the

0: biggest winners if Elon Musk's SpaceX finally goes public. While the world's attention remains fixed on Musk, Indian origin billionaire investor Antonio Gracias, whose father immigrated from Goa to the United States, is quietly positioned to make a fortune from the long-awaited SpaceX IPO. And Gracias, one of Musk's oldest confidants and early backers, reportedly controls a major stake in SpaceX through his firm Valor Equity Partners, with reports suggesting SpaceX could seek a valuation of nearly $2 trillion. Yeah, $2 trillion. His holdings alone could be worth around $128 billion. That is, in Indian rupees, 12.16 lakh crores. Born and raised in the United States, Gracious comes from a multicultural family, and his father, originally from Goa, later became a neurosurgeon in Detroit, while his Spanish mother worked as a pharmacist. Despite remaining largely out of public spotlight, Gracious has spent decades helping finance Elon Musk's business empire. He founded MG Capital in 1995 while still studying law at the University of Chicago, a venture that later evolved into Valor Equity Partners. Over the years, this particular equity company invested heavily in Tesla, SpaceX, and more recently, XAI, that is Elon's artificial intelligence company. And Antonio Gracious joined SpaceX's board in 2008, backing the company at a time when private space exploration was still viewed as highly risky by most investors. And that early gamble now appears set to deliver one of the biggest wealth windfalls in modern tech history. According to reports, this company, that is the Valor Equity and Gracious together, both these hold about 7.3% of SpaceX, making him one of the company's largest shareholders after Elon Musk himself. And before SpaceX, Gracious has also played a key role in Musk's AI expansion. Bloomberg also recently reported that Valor helped structure financing deals for XAI's large-scale computing infrastructure, including AI chips and data centers. And if the SpaceX IPO becomes one of the largest public listings ever, then Goan Antonio Gracious could suddenly become one of the most influential figures in global technology finance. And kudos to this man, Antonio Gracious. I've got a fantastic number that's coming up, especially for the man himself, Antonio Gracious, as well as his company, Valor Equity Partners. I think the company and Antonio Gracious together, the two of them, you know, has really, really attained great heights. I mean, to be on the map globally, I think that's quite an achievement. A slow track here coming up, but you will definitely like this one. Remember, the show is called Best of the Week. You're getting to listen to some of the best music played right through the week and some of the best things that happened throughout this week.
1: I see the crystal raindrops fall and the beauty of it all.
0: The time is 9:33 and 45 seconds down.

Well, two people who are tuned into 105.4 megahertz FM Rainbow right now, and they faithfully tune in every week, at least many a times when I'm on air. And I thought for the two of them, I'm going to do this lovely track. This one is for you, Claudia, as well as Sean, and for their awesome children, Keegan, Joanna, Aaron, and Ethan. The winner takes it all. Remember, if you would like to request for songs, then we have the phone-in program too from 10:05 till 11:05. And there's a very interesting question coming up that I shall tell you very soon.

Well, you're already a winner if you are tuned into 105.4 MHz FM Rainbow. The show is called The Best of the Week, playing you some of the best songs that were broadcast here on 105.4 MHz. And you can tell your friends, family and your loved ones to tune into our station. Of course, that track went out to one of my ardent fans, I must say, Claudia, who always peps me up. For Claudia, Sean, as well as their children, Keegan, Joanna, Aaron, and Ethan, and talk about some best songs that were played right through the week. Here's another great one coming up. I have a little more than 18 minutes on this show, and then we shall totally change the mood on the next program.

Well, they're just 14 minutes on this edition called Simply the Best. We just heard Michael Sembello doing that track called Maniac. And, well, I definitely came across a couple of maniacs in the last week. Who would be one? Well, someone maybe who's insecure of himself or herself and starts minding someone else's business is definitely a maniac. Or a maniac could be something what the next song is going to tell us. Someone who's into maybe an extramarital affair and now thinks that she has to save before it fizzles off, and may encourage everybody, including her family members, to get her lover back to her. Such a woman is definitely insecure of herself or is a complete maniac. And more examples of maniac maybe right after this track. This one is a little slow sort of a song, but was definitely featured in this week. Maybe you can relate this song to someone that you know. A bit of Billy Paul in the house for us with just 13 minutes before we link up with Delhi.

Well, you definitely know it's wrong when it's an extramarital affair, but who cares, right, when you're into it? The people lose all morals and all values, and I come across a lot of insecure women, pretty sad, but yeah, true. But that's how they work, and they then think that every other woman is an enemy, and perhaps even target someone they think is their enemy, or something not working out for them is because of a woman, and then they'll try to maybe act weird. I've come across a couple of weird women this week who wonder, who does she talk to? Does she have someone, a man of interest in France? So maybe let's talk about France, check if that provokes her. Or let's talk about cars or accidents and check if that provokes her. When nothing else works, instigate all other colleagues to put them against her, because what happens? She's simply jealous. That's what jealousy and insecurity can do. I say, what a waste of time. Because you can spend all that time working on your body, working on yourself, and not think of what? Cars banging around. I call an extramarital affair is nothing short of an accident, like a car accident banging around. More about that on a later show tonight. But for now, talk about France. Here's a song that I came across, I heard yesterday. I was switching channels when I was driving back home from the Mopa airport, and another station playing this particular song yesterday about 6:30 or 45. This one's done by Olivia Dean, who's given some great performances in France. The song, So Easy to Fall in Love. Just 6 more minutes before we link up with Jelly.

Well, love is a small word and people make it big. And love may not be what one may think what it looks like. It's pretty different. Those who have it, have experienced it unconditionally, will definitely know what love is all about. And talk of that, you got to keep your ego aside when it comes to love. But if you do hang on to your ego, maybe here's another track that you can relate to. Maybe Frank may have gone from your life, but the black remains. Frank Black is the name of the next song. This one is called Hang On To Your Ego.

Well, on behalf of all of us here at Akashvani, wishing all our listeners a 40th statehood day, a happy 40th statehood day. And the simple question running on this edition is, the question is very simple. The answer can be as long as you wish it to be. Goa 1987. Goa 2026. What is your take or what is your opinion about Goa? Once again, Goa 1987, Goa 2026. What's your take on Goa Statehood Day? And all you have to do is say hi on 838-007-1054. And then I shall call you using our landline number and you can ask for a song of your choice. But do remember to answer the question, Goa 1987, Goa 2026. And what is your take on Goa Statehood Day? And to make it very interesting for this evening, or rather for this hour, because it is Goa Statehood Day, I am also willing to handle my calls in Konkani. So anyone who is not too comfortable, many a times I have listeners saying, can I talk in Konkani? Is that okay? Yes, very much. I am here to talk to you, whether it's English or Konkani. You tell me what you want to talk about. And as long as it's Goa related and related to the theme, Goa 1987, Goa 2026, what is your take or your opinion? The number, the official number rather, is 838-007-1054. And bringing a little Goanness now again in the house is a track that has nice Goan beats to it, or rather a bit of Latino beats.

0: Well, that little blank on air and only music, especially because I'm trying to get in touch with our listeners. A lot of messages have poured in, but getting in touch with them is a little tad bit difficult, but I shall handle it. Hopefully, it's gonna happen in just a bit from now. For now, I have Celine Ribello, who is ready to talk to us. Hello.
1: Hello. Good evening.
0: Good evening, Celine. How are you?
1: I'm fine.
0: Okay, and Celine, happy Skate Ho Day in the first place.
1: Yeah, you too.
0: Okay, Celine, tell me, Celine, would you like to answer the question, or you said, did I hear it right? Did you say Jude would like to answer this?
1: You said you would answer, you don't mind, huh?
0: No, not at all. Why should I mind?
1: Yeah,
0: hello, Jude.
2: Yeah.
0: Yes. So I thought I'll keep it very simple. You know, Goa 1987 and Goa now 2026. What's your take? What's your opinion? Anything that you can share with us, if at all?
2: About the state of day.
0: About state today. About Goa. Do you think it's progressed? Do you think?

0: think we've headed somewhere at the end of
1: Yes,
0: the day.
1: very much.
0: Yes.
1: And from what my wife said, so she visited Goa before stated B, and later on,
0: Okay.
1: I can say that there's a lot of progress made in Goa since stated B, and I'd like to congratulate all the people of Goa. And I cannot add talk much I told you that,
0: That's okay.
1: but
0: That's okay. But very nice.
1: congratulations for
0: Okay.
1: making this possible.
0: Sorry?
1: Okay, now Salim will come to you.
2: For making this
0: Okay.
2: possible, you said, okay, I will say the lot of changes that took place when I came in 1950, and now when I came back again after I got married to a Goan boy here, lot of changes. And I wish improve better and better. And I must tell you that people are very hospitable here.
0: Yes,
2: That is
0: of
2: one
0: course.
2: point. And the Kogi language is very, very strong here, which I
0: Yes,
2: appreciate a
0: it
2: lot.
0: is. Yes, it is.
2: This is a
0: Very much, Celine. Very much.
2: yeah.
0: Okay, great. So you were asked for a track here. Would you like to dedicate this to anyone?
2: Dedicate to my husband, Buddha boy,
0: Okay.
2: to my daughter, Rachel and Adrian, Anthony Silver, to Julie Silvera,
0: Okay.
2: Ranjit Pereira, Sylvester Aubrey, and best girlie behind the mic.
0: Hey, thank you so much. Thank you so
2: Yeah.
0: much, Celine.
2: Yeah.
0: Okay.
2: And a happy special day to you,
0: Hey,
2: and have a nice evening.
0: thanks a million, Celine. Thanks a million. So I'm gonna do the track right now, coming up for all of us, very especially requested by Celine. I got your song. I got your song ready. Okay, good night.
2: Good night.
0: Something released in 1971, absolute anthem here done by the British pop singer Cliff Richard, and on this 40th, Stay Today.

0: And after a bit of rum and Coca-Cola, we have yet another listener who would like to talk to us. Hello.
1: Hi, Velma.
0: Hi, Louis from Santinese, right? Or is it Taligaon? I forget. We saw
1: Taligaon. Taligaon, Santinese.
0: Oh, Taligaon or Santinese. Okay, fine, Louis. So I've been asking a very simple question, whether it is Goa 1987, Goa 2026. Tumche mot, what do you think?
1: As a statehood day,
0: yes.
1: Let's make a more Goa a better place
0: okay.
1: to live in.
0: Mm-hmm.
1: As a pride in our heart, mind and soul too.
0: Mm-hmm.
1: Let's make more fantastic days ahead.
0: Okay, nice. Okay, and what song can I play for you?
1: Ace of Base, Happy Nation.
0: Ace of Base, Happy Nation. Hey, that's a good choice. Okay, and who would you like to dedicate that to, Louis?
1: To Emmy. To Joshua, Lance Kennedy, Rui, and to all the people of Goa.
0: Definitely, I'll do that for you right away, Louis. Thank you so much for tuning in, and I have your track ready for all of us. It's a kind of a dance track, so I hope you dance.
1: Okay.
0: Yeah. Good night.
1: Okay, thank you and good night.
0: Yeah, nice dance pop track. Got a bit of reggae in this. It has a bit of some sort of house music influences. But a great number by Jonas and Ulf Ekberg that comprised the band Ace of Base, Happy Nation on our Skater Day. You can also be a part of the program by answering the simple question, what do you think about Goa 1987, Goa 2026? Your take. The number is 838-007-1054.

0: So each time you hear the instrumental over here, that the only reason is I'm talking off air to a listener. Remember, it's a live phone-in program, and there are a lot of listeners tuned in. There is Cornelio. Yes, Cornelio, I have been trying to call you up. There's been no response. But to the others who really want to talk, I'm going to take them on air right away. To Carmo from UK, thank you for texting us. Julie Silveira, that's a really, really long message. I'll need some time to read that message, but for now I am gonna play rather take another listener on air. Let me see. Hello. Hi, Glenys.
1: Yes,
0: right, Glenys,
1: yes.
0: Right,
1: yes, Velma.
0: Yes, tell me, Glenys. So I have been asking our listeners a simple question, and I'm sure you'll be able to answer this pretty well. I mean, it can be as simple as ever. Goa 1987, Goa 2026, what is your take? Tumche mot. You can answer in Konkani and English or whatever you wish to, because I know you're a pro in both.
1: I will answer in both.
0: You'll answer in languages. Yes. Before you answer, can I tell the listeners something?
1: Yes, please.
0: Yeah, I want to tell the listeners, since Glenys is saying she's going to answer in both languages, she has also done her PhD in Konkani literature in English translation. Have I got that right, Glenys?
1: Or is
0: that...
1: Yes.
0: Okay, yeah. So right. Come on, say, what's your reply?
1: Okay, I will carry B Samka, Kup Urbe Burit, going Gatak Rajdis, Goa Statehood Day. And we have seen the transformation of Goa over the years, and I see the positive side of this transformation.
0: Okay.
1: Not just in terms of infrastructure, but also the awareness levels of our people in Goa. Amche goiso lok asa to odik jagrut jala asa.
0: Oy, definitely jala.
1: They ask questions, and they expect answers, and they expect accountability.
0: Yes. Sorry.
1: They oppose corruption.
0: Yes.
1: And they are not going to take things lying down.
0: Definitely,
1: Glenys.
0: At
1: the same time, we appreciate the good things that have happened to Goa. Right from infrastructure to the new education policy that has recently come in.
0: Yes.
1: Tyabhair, Amcha Goyan, nove experiments zalle asa. Right from new bridges to new policies. Of course, there are always the highs and lows, I look at the positives.
0: That's all I could ask, Tani Glenys.
1: Boy, boy, sarke. There's a lot of women empowerment that I see in the last couple of decades. After we have got statehood.
0: Wow,
1: the voice of women is heard.
0: Yeah,
1: women
0: true.
1: Are more vociferous.
0: Yes.
1: So, ek Asturian to ek dorzo vallalo asa. As a woman, I feel there is a high level of empowerment, and the voice of the voiceless women is heard.
0: Yeah, definitely, Glenys. And tell me one thing. Have you? I'm talking to you, and one thing that comes to my mind. Tumi khub khub achir vishoy anchir tumi touch kele ada khub sanglen tumi. Amchi sanskrutai. I've seen you a lot. A part of amchi sanskrutai are mandos. I've seen you singing around, performing for various celebrations. What's your take on that? I mean. Have you been?
1: Amchi sanskrutai jivi dorong. Amka odik boryo sandhi merla sa. Amcha sarkar art and culture, Goa social cultural association. He sagle amche mande dulpoda. 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Ne sagle jive dorong zaito prayatna karta. A lot of schemes. There are a lot of opportunities. In fact, today was the Mega Maha Sammelan in Vedna. And we had people, Kukri people from all over India, right from Mungalore.

0: attending it. So a lot of awareness is happening.
1: True that.
0: A lot of cultural awareness.
1: True.
0: More than literary.
1: In fact, today at the Kala Academy, the formal program that was there this morning, it had musicians, I mean, because I was there also, musicians both, you know, displaying Western, or rather, amchi goinchi kantarai vazo phalle, instrumental vazo itale, toshets amchi goinche, you know, kide muntate, dol, doli vazo itale, dusre vati.
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1: True, Glenys, and wow.
0: This is something worthy of celebration and something to positive to hold.
1: Yes.
0: We always have the negatives, but let us celebrate the plus points of these couple of years that we are having statehood.
1: Yeah, and any song that
0: otherwise
1: I can do for you.
0: We would have been part of Maharashtra.
1: Yes, Glenys. But tell me, what song can I do for you right now? Anything on your mind?
0: Velma, you choose some apt song for me.
1: Choose an apt song for you. Wow. Okay. I will do that. I'll definitely play an apt song for you. So I'm hoping you like my choice, but maybe something that everyone can enjoy. Everyone tuned in. Yeah?
0: Yes.
1: Yeah. Bye.
0: Thank you so much.
1: Most
0: for having me.
1: Welcome. Most welcome. Good night.
0: Thank you. Good night.
1: And since Glenys has said choose an apt song for her, now she's put the ball in my court, but offhand I can only think of one thing. Offhand I can think of a song because Glenys has written an entire book on Alfred Rose, Sorgestam to Alfred Rose. So I think I can think of this song would be apt for her. I hope you like my choice, Glenys, and her husband Gordon and everyone else are tuned in Goa. Here we go.

Well, it's definitely magical every time I am on air here with so many listeners texting and giving either a feedback or trying to answer the question that I've been asking, which is pretty simple. Today, as we celebrate Goa's 40th statehood day, I thought I'm not going to give any long lectures on the history and geography of Goa because I would love to hear it from you. And hence, there are people like Julie Silveira who says, "Hi, RJ Velma. My memories of 1987 are of red ball cheese and the famous cameos that I traveled during when I was in Goa at that time and when I was in boarding school in Goa." Well, she's given me a choice of a couple of songs and would not like to talk on air, she says, but she has sent that lovely sweet message as always. Julie tunes in to us whether she's in Mumbai or Amchengoy. There is another listener here, Navlu Varak from Malpan Sattari, who sent me a message in Konkani and English too. He says, "Time sampotailo, message vegi read karat." I'm gonna do that, Navlu. I am reading your message for

the very first time. It's in Devanagari, but Kainezov can handle that too. He says, Navlo Vara Karaupi Malpan Sattari, and I am requesting a song, rather, I'm texting in for the first time today on this hour. Tumcha question ekdam baro asa, and in the last 40 years, Goa khup develop azala, mulaar amche roads, bridges, flowers.

Ramje roads, bridges, flyover Yatolo, electricity, water has improved, health facilities have improved, the 108 ambulance is there for us. Ani khub rural development zala. Play a song of your choice. Thank you so much for saying that, Navlu. Okay. Ani he says, Velma, actually, how Akashwani's an old listener, Madai channel, and Rainbow FM Rainbow channel, and how Sodans, Aikota, Manazakti Gita, Manapasant Gita, phone and request program between 7:10 to 7:58 p.m. and Sangeche on FM Rainbow. Namaskar Goa, hello Goinkara, Sunday, hello Doctor. On Sundays, oh, hello Goenkara on Sundays, munda to. And hello Doctor, also on Fridays at 1 o'clock, okay, and other programs. He really, really likes our programs, he says. Well, thank you so much, Navlu. Always feels so good to get a positive feedback, and I will definitely tell my Konkani announcers also about this, about your positive feedback. And since you've said play a song of my choice, that is exactly what I will do. This next track is both for you as well as for Julie Silveira, who is in Goa right now. Well, our beautiful Goa has been quite pristine, something that we can't take our eyes off, and we should preserve it and keep it the way it is.

I've been doing my regulars only since what, last year or last March or so. So I hope you don't get mixed up with me at all. Okay, I'm just beginning to learn my lessons pretty late in life. Anyway, enjoy the track here. You're off the cat.

a bit of a dance number, I have to move on to a soft rock classic at this time. This one goes out very specially to Victor and Melanie, who spoke to me last week. Victor spoke to me last week from Canada, and this time he's just asked for a song. It goes out to both of you, this lovely, lovely classic. Year of the Cat is what he's asked for. It's done by the Scottish singer-songwriter Al Stewart. Hope you like it, Victor. To Wilson Gonzalez, thank you for texting in. To Cornelio from Raya, thank you also for texting in. And Anthony Fernandez from Marna Siolim, it's me, Velma, here on the airwaves. I hope you don't get mixed up with anybody else. But yeah, sometimes you get mixed up with someone who's a pro, and that's definitely not me.

Well, the phone-in program ends in about 10 seconds from now as we link up with Delhi for the news in English. Got a couple of names that I will talk about or mention on the next program. Stay tuned, stay with me because the next show is from 11:10 till midnight. Call from the archives.

In Karnataka, the Congress Legislature Party meeting in Vidhan Sabha has elected D.K. Shivakumar as its new leader after the resignation of Siddaramaiah. His name was proposed by outgoing Chief Minister Siddaramaiah and Dr. G. Parameshwar. After adopting the resolution, AICC General Secretary K.C. Venugopal made the official announcement. Later, briefing the media persons in Bengaluru, Mr. Venugopal said D.K. Shivakumar will visit the governor to state claim to form the government. He also announced that the swearing-in ceremony will be held on 3rd of June. The Khet Bachao Abhiyan to promote balanced and judicious use of fertilizers will be launched across the country on 1st of June and will be carried out throughout the month. Union Minister for Agriculture and Farmers Welfare, Shivraj Singh Chauhan, chaired a high-level meeting regarding the preparations of the campaign in New Delhi today. He said that the campaign should be made a comprehensive national drive connecting farms, farmers and villages.

The minister said the focus of the campaign will be on balanced and judicious use of fertilizers, timely advice to farmers in view of weather-related challenges, active participation at panchayat level, and delivering the benefits of the schemes directly to the villagers. President of Myanmar, U Min Aung Hlaing, arrived in New Delhi this evening on a 5-day visit to India. Union Minister of State for External Affairs, Kirti Vardhan Singh, received him at the airport. Earlier today, the President of Myanmar visited Gaya in Bihar and prayed at the Mahabodhi Temple. He is accompanied by a high-level delegation comprising several cabinet ministers, senior officials and business leaders. This is the first visit of President U Min Aung Hlaing to India in his current capacity. External Affairs Minister Dr. S. Jaishankar called on Mr. Hlaing. In a social media post, Dr. Jaishankar appreciated the Myanmar President's positive sentiment towards deepening the long-standing bilateral cooperation. The visiting dignitary will also participate in a business forum. Prime Minister Narendra Modi will share his thoughts with the people of the country and abroad in the Mann Ki Baat program on Akashvani at 11 a.m. tomorrow. It will be the 134th episode of the monthly radio program. The program will be broadcast across the entire network of Akashvani and Doordarshan, AIR News website and the News on AIR mobile app. It will also be live streamed on the YouTube channels of AIR News, DD News, the PMO and the Ministry of Information and Broadcasting. Akashvani will broadcast the program in regional languages immediately after the Hindi broadcast. India's economic performance remained resilient despite global uncertainty arising from the ongoing conflict in West Asia. The Finance Ministry's Monthly Economic Review, or MER, for May 2026 says the foreign exchange reserves remained at comfortable levels even as elevated crude oil prices, tighter financial conditions and slowing growth in major economies created a more challenging global environment. The index of core industries declined marginally by 0.4% in March, though infrastructure and manufacturing activities maintained underlying momentum. Retail inflation remained contained at 3.4% in March. The report also noted bank credit growth remained steady at over 17% year on year. Vice Admiral Sanjay Vatsyayan assumed charge as the chief of the Western Naval Command today, succeeding to one of the Indian Navy's most significant operational appointments. Prior to this role, he served as the vice chief of the Naval Staff at Naval Headquarters in New Delhi. Following the change of command, he paid tribute to fallen soldiers at the God of Stambh or Pillar of Honor at the Naval Dockyard in Mumbai. An alumnus of the National Defense Academy, he was commissioned into the Indian Navy on 1st January 1988. He is a recipient of the Param Vashisht Seva Medal, Ati Vashisht Seva Medal and Navsena Medal. In women's cricket, host England defeated India by 26 runs in the second T20 international of the three-match series in Bristol and levelled the three-match series 1-1 tonight. England have set a target of 169 runs for India. In reply, India could score only 142 runs for 9 in 20 overs. And in badminton, Indian men's doubles pair of Sattvik Sairaj Ranki Reddy and Chirag Shetty advanced to the finals of the Singapore Open. The Indian pair defeated world number one South Korea's duo Seo Sang-jae and Kim Won-ho in the semi-finals today. And that is the end of this news bulletin.

Everybody who texted or even spoke to me on air on the previous program, thank you so much. And some of the names that I didn't mention, Benny Colasso from Wasco texted a bit late, I guess. And also to Anthony, Mary Clarissa from Marna Siolim, thank you so much for your messages. Cornelio from Araya, as well as Wilson Gonzalez. Cornelio did send a message saying, take on Goa's Ke Thudde Kyamche Osmitai, Amira Kongzai, and the unique heritage of Goenkarpon, and of course my mother tongue Konkani, live forever. Lovely message there. Thank you so much, Cornelio. And I'm hoping that you stay with me till

Midnight. And Never Never Never is the song by Olivia Newton-John and Engelbert I mentioned that we just heard to start off this particular show, this one called From the Archives. And another one here coming up for us, not too old, but a beautiful one that I would like to dedicate to someone really going at heart that we lost 2 days ago. The funeral was yesterday, and we witnessed the sad demise of a devoted diocesan priest, Reverend Father Bernard Cotta, a versatile musician, gifted composer, and a true maestro of liturgical and sacred music. Father Bernard from Santa Cruz was known for his simplicity and dedicated priestly life. Simple in his attire, lifestyle, and his relationships with people, he lived a very quiet yet meaningful priestly life, and most of his priesthood was spent in the seminaries, where he served selflessly as a music professor and music director, especially in the fields of Western music and sacred music. Coming from a musically gifted family, of course, you may know his nephew, you know, listeners, Norbert Cotta from Santa Cruz. So late Father Bernard possessed a unique style of composing hymns and musical pieces, and his compositions beautifully reflected the rich flavor and soul of Goan music, whether it was devotional hymns, liturgical compositions, concerts, or some folkloric numbers. You could always experience his music. In his music, a harmonious blend of spirituality, melody, and Goan cultural identity. Father Bernard Cotta was also widely appreciated for his expertise in musical arrangements, especially the violin accompaniments for hymns and songs, which added grace as well as a beauty. He has to his credit, many hymns and musical arrangements from the Konkani Mass hymnal, the Gayananza Jello, the little yellow book or the blue book in some parishes that's used. Many of the hymns that we sing there for Mass, for a Konkani Mass, are actually composed by late Father Bernard Cotta, and he will be remembered as a pioneer of inculturation in sacred music, blending Western liturgical music and Goan cultural music. He has also composed several bhajan-style tunes for Konkani devotional hymns that are also played on Akashwani early in the morning. We have a devotional program where hymns or songs of various faiths are played, and I really love to listen to that program when I'm up early in the morning. So you also get to listen to Father Bernard Cotta's numbers at that time. So may he really rest in peace, because he has left behind a rich spiritual and musical legacy that will continue to inspire generations. And may you make a lot of music up in heaven, Father. We witnessed his final journey yesterday at 4 p.m. in Santa Cruz. And hence, here was a number that I have picked up for all the music that he's left behind. This one's done by the Swedish pop group called ABBA. Thank you for the music.

That number by ABBA went out especially to late Father Bernard Cotter, who really gave us some beautiful music that we still play, we still sing for our mass services or sometimes Sunday services. And two great people actually we lost this week. The other one I'll speak about a little later on, but for now, as the time is 11:25 and 14 seconds down, here's a beautiful song that I would like to dedicate to all of you.

28, 20 seconds down. And the entire week has been pretty spectacular. A lot of things happening around. Here is a play that was performed today. Of course, they had a couple of shows. I managed to catch hold of the very first show that was a few weeks ago on a Sunday here at Sunaprand, close to Akashwani. There was another one later in Margao. And today, they had the same performance at the Museum of Goa, Pilen, where what show am I talking about? It was called Mario Sosegado de Miranda, presented by the Mustard Seed Art Company. A lovely play directed by Isabel Santa Rita was as a heartfelt tribute to the legendary artist whose observations and humor captured the spirit of everyday Goan life. And known for his calm demeanor, sharp eye, and unmistakable artistic voice, Mario had a rare ability to find joy, chaos, and character in the ordinary. And that particular performance, I hope you managed to catch hold of it, dear listeners. At least one of the performances from all the places. It really, really celebrated the man behind the lines and the world. He's so, so lovingly documented. On that note, another track here. This one is done by the Sutherland Brothers. The time being 11:29. Arms of Mary. Hoping you are just lying down and enjoying the music I have for you.

Yeah, it just sounds like an abrupt ending, but a lovely number there. I wonder how many of you are really lying down and tuned into 105.4 megahertz FM Rainbow, because it's that time of the night where if you are homebound person, you love to stay at home, then you're probably listening to us via the radio set or our app. We have our News On Air app too that you can download and listen to us. But I have less than half an hour left before I bid adieu to you, and hence here's a song that in Konkani we can say Luanuloi Moga, in English speak softly love, Matt Monroe. I feel

And I'm gonna get a bit of jazz in the house right now. Not sure how many of you like jazz music. We do feature jazz on Monday nights from 11:10 till 12. But for now, I thought let's do just one or two jazz numbers, some baby ones.

Okay, we heard the song called I Love Paris, and I'm hoping you like that choice of mine that I picked up for you. With just 20 minutes before we link up with Delhi, I have a couple of other songs, nice ones. I hope you like them, actually. But today being the 30th of May, it's been a beautiful day. Not just because we are celebrating the 40th statehood day, or we are saying goodbye to yet another month, but also because today, the 30th of May, really features a blue moon tonight. And it is a micro moon, which occurs when a full moon reaches its greatest distance from Earth. And the May 1 flower moon was the first micro moon of 2026. And this particular occurrence, that's tonight, is the one which is the most distant micro moon of 2026.

26. And when we say blue moon, yeah, the blue moon does not really appear blue, but the term has quite an interesting origin, or rather dual meaning. And in ancient times, it was known as the moon is not blue. That was a term given earlier, but now it's just called a blue moon, a rare occurrence that happens every a few years. And this is what led it to being turned into a phrase to signify something rare and impossible. So this particular blue moon it took place today, rather it just started off today. It's for 2 days. It's about the May 2026 monthly blue moon, they say, will reach its peak illumination tomorrow at 8:45 UTC, that is. In India, it corresponds to a Sunday, May 31st at 2:15 p.m. Indian Standard Time. But being daytime, the moon will be below the horizon during its exact crest, but it will appear full and bright on both nights, May 30th and 31st. So maybe as I speak, you can go out of the window or your balcony, if you have a balcony with some plants around, go out of your balcony and check out the blue moon with the music in the background that I have for us. When my blue moon turns to gold.

old, you get the love of your life in your arms. That's not always possible. But what is possible for us right now is to enjoy some great music, some romantic ballads that I have for us. Here is one that was written in the year 1976 while Eric Clapton was waiting for his then girlfriend Patty Boyd to get dressed for a night out. This has become one of the most popular wedding songs in history, and it has yet a very modest chart performance. Imagine someone just sitting on a chair, maybe trying to compose a tune on his guitar, watching his girlfriend, later of course wife, trying on various dresses, and when she says, "How do I look?" he says, "You look wonderful tonight." This one's got a slight English-Portuguese touch to it. The Michael Bublé version. The time is 11:47 and we wind up at 12.

Yes, if you look out the window, then definitely the moon looks pretty wonderful tonight. 11:50 is the time, and yet another number coming up. I love to listen to this one. It's going to increase the tempo, of course, so just for about 2 minutes.

Yeah, the Marcells are doing Blue Moon, and Goa really woke up blue and sad on a Tuesday morning as we lost an icon at 4:30 in the morning. And I'm talking about a priest, educator, farmer and environmental champion whose courage shaped a generation of defenders of Goa's forests. And while the entire state really mourned the passing of Reverend Dr. Balmax Fidelis Pereira, all we can do is just pray that, like him, we can live a life to the fullest every moment of every day. And where did I read this? I just can't recollect, but I read this somewhere, a beautiful quote that said, Zindagi lambi nahi honi chahiye, badi honi chahiye. I think that quote really relates to Father Balmax Pereira. And may he rest in the arms of an angel, and to all the icons that we lost in this week, and everyone who lost a loved one in this week, may they really rest in peace.

Yes, so we got to live our life in such a way that we leave some legacy behind. It always reminds me of the title of a book by Robin Sharma, Who Will Cry For Me When I Die? Well, the whole state was crying for the late Father Balmax Pereira because of the work that he did for Goa and for Goans. I've got 2 minutes more. Also, a gentle reminder to say your prayers tonight, especially the rosary tonight. You may be talking so much about peace as we celebrated World Peace Day yesterday. But Pope Leo XIV did remind us to pray the rosary. He wanted the whole world to come together to pray the rosary, 7 p.m. on the time in Rome, about 10:30 over here, I guess. And remember to drive safe wherever you may be going. We always remind you here that accidents take place in Goa. Cars go banging around, and I compare that to some sort of an extramarital affair. Everything is smooth in your life, but there suddenly there is someone that comes, and maybe you are tempted, someone who saved you when you were sick, and then it didn't end there. Maybe a dance, some late night talks, and before you know, there's some bang bang around, like an accident. You end up hurting yourself, and you spend the rest of your life for maybe hurting others. So take care of yourselves, mental, emotional health, your psychological health, and stay happy, dear listeners. Stay blessed. This is me, Velma, signing off. I will be back with you on Saturday night at 9:15. Till then, you take care of yourselves. God bless us all. Moga Sundi. Adios.